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0: 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I'm sorry, 442, I covered you. Can you repeat?
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1: 161, taking Boy King 9, Frank K. Paul. Boy King 9, Frank K. Paul.
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0: But please, you said Void King 9, Frank 8, Paul.
1: Yeah, I'm reading your readback. That's correct.
0: How did that be your person?
1: It's going to be the mail registered owner, Daniel Shea. His mother was G. George. Date of birth 1999-0211. 1999-0211, mail registered.

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1: 3 John, John 2, John 3 John. 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
1: 10-4, can you copy Missouri operator? Last name, I Ida S. Sam O. Ocean M. Mary. First name, T. Tom A. Adam V. Victor I. Ida S. Sam. Middle initial, C. Charles. Date of birth is 1998-10-1. He is a black male. Can you check his registry and see if you see a Chevrolet Equinox on it?

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0: report I received is on the line regarding suspicious activity.
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1: K-King southbound, just south of O'Fallon Road, Missouri, Nora Lincoln 3, Adam 7, King. Nora Lincoln 3, Adam 7, King, firing 26 on a red Impala, nothing further.

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1: Copy on team 112 Prairie Road.

eastbound 70 between Ryan Road and K King on the shoulder with a backpack, camo shirt, and pants with glasses and a helmet. Thirteen ninety six, 1939, troops.

0: Henry Roth of Ida and Tom Ida Adam North. Date of birth 1995-0830. 1995-0830. Male, white, Texas.
1: Go ahead with the second.
0: Through Texas, last Garcia, George, Adam, Robert, Charles, Ida, Adam, first Michael, Mary, Ida, Charles, Henry, Adam, Edward, Lincoln, no middle initial. Date of birth 1976, 1036, 1036, 1030, male, white, Texas.

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0: 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It's through Texas. It's Cardoso. Cortez is the last name. Charles Adam Robert David Ocean Sam Ocean Dash Charles Ocean Robert Tom Edward Sam First Eric Edward Robert Ida Charles King Middles F Frank. It's 2004-0828. 2004-0828. Mel White, Texas.

0: 417, the second subject you ran is showing eligible for a driver's license, negative 1 south of El Paso, driving restrictions are with corrective lenses.
1: Clear, I just need wanted status on all three, thank you.
0: Everybody's negative.
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1: All parents and juveniles have been counseled. I spoke with mom at 1450, and she advised that she told them that they could go to the Lindsmill address, and dad was not aware. He didn't show units in service.

0: 79.
1: Be back in service. 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Subjects are missionaries going from church to church.
0: 10-9. I'm back in service. Subjects are missionaries going from church to church. 10-9.

0: 38.
1: We're currently taking the call. I don't have a lot of information at this time. There's an SUV on scene, several subjects. He believes one of them is named Austin. Should be 3 to 4 subjects, unknown weapons. They're trying to take items. Again, we're still taking the call. 346.

0: 438-442, the male advice is in Austin, subject and law enforcement should be advised and aware. I'm sorry, they should be aware. He did not provide the last name. I'm assuming Austin Davis.
1: There he is, probably clear.

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0: engine is good. It decodes to a 2026 Chrysler Pacifica that is showing ownership to EAN Holdings, expiring July 31st of 2026, negative 1099.
1: 10-4.
0: 447, troop F clear. The area. And that's about all we got out of him. He wasn't very cooperative.

0: line of coordinates, came back to 37 Randy Drive. We could hear a regular conversation, no sounds of disturbance. Am I clear to put it 10-8? They advise accidental.
1: 10-8.
0: 10-4.
1: 14 units are on scene.
0: Units on scene.

0: 14.
1: 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There is no disturbance in Shaw yesterday.
0: Ten four copy. All units 10-8. 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

0: 30 right, turn right heading 070 to Tampa 105. I'm back to 75.
1: H. Henry, A. Adam, M. Mary, Edward, D. David. First name, I. Ida, B. Boy, R. Robert, A. Adam, H. Henry, I. Ida, M. Mary, initial A. Adam. Date of birth, 1/10 of 84. Asian male through Illinois.

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1: Gordon Brewer, Effington Drive out of Muscle Mills, August of 27.
2: Going to be on a Ford Expedition. I'll be traffic KC's 47W.
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0: All units be advised, we have heard an EMS from Route 2313 Spring Valley Drive, reference to a 56-year-old male, conscious, alert, breathing, chest pain. Not alert.
1: 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Also, can you copy traffic?

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1: Could you check TASS on our Garcia?
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1: 10-4. You can show me out at Maryland Heights.
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1: 38, go on with the details.
0: 438. The residents are nervous because of the fire that occurred yesterday. They believe it was started by fireworks. They advise that there's a white male, heavier set with an orange shirt, standing in the roadway in front of Quail Run Drive, closer to the entrance, shooting off bottle rockets. They were advised that they'll also need to contact their manager, since there's no ordinance in the county against it.
1: That's true. Advise tonight.
0: Temperature.

Nissan Sentra, Florida registration, 6-1, E. Edwards, Z. Zebra, A. Adam, W. William, swerving, almost hit a service truck, possibly intoxicated, information, Troop C, 2133, Troop C.

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1: No evidence of a fire directly off 00 from 61 to the Lincoln County line.
0: We're copying a fire from 61 to the Lincoln County line on 00.

at 00300 moving north. And I definitely see something. Off to the northwest. I'm not 100% sure about that. If I'm off of it.

0: I'm northbound 61, just north of Siren. Can I get an assist?
1: Hey, firm on the map from 00.

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0: Different.
1: And 2157, troops declared.

Fire 2 all string traffic stop. B70 westbound, just east of Zumbel. I was a white Triumph sport bike, no plate. I have a VIN and a subject when ready, please.

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Missouri operator. Spelling of the last name is Nora Union SM P. Paul L. Lincoln. First name of April Adam Paul Robert Ida Lincoln. Middle initials M. Mary. Date of birth is 04/11/2001. 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

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M. Mary, endorsement, A. Adam restriction, no 29s. 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

0: We found it. 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

0: call him.
1: 10:15, and my driver is requesting his truck be towed. Could you start Heartland South?

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1: Did not answer. 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
0: Fred Jones, Ricker.
1: And 22 to 12,

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1: Information there, 1015 with the driver of Kansas, 021 Nora Henry John. 021 Nora Henry John. I don't have a subject, but if you want to just put that vehicle in there.
0: We got it.

0: 8, 10, 15, and route to the gym. I'll be remaining for a tour there at home.
1: We have 8, 8, and route to the jail. You'll be remaining. Is the subject that's under arrest the registered under that vehicle?
0: Center.
1: Copy, thank you.
2: 12, 10, apart. Yes, my detainee is going to be the Jonathan Morales.

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0: 5-5.
2: I'll be at Salem Road after Plantation, Missouri Plate. Charles Young, 9. David, 0, Charles.

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I have a Missouri trailer plate 81 Mary 0 Paul Henry. 81 Mary 0 Paul Henry.

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0: 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Snowy 400 Trojan circle out of Troy, January 27. Again, negative.
1: Chris, I'll be traffic at 47 Autumn Hope.

0: 1, you're needed to respond to 600 West 5th. Repeat, 600 West 5th, apartment 107. 70-year-old male, breathing issues, having problems with his oxygen machine. Montgomery cleared 2246, KI 208, KXL 379.
1: UREL, initial J John, white female, 6'5 of 82, Olin Tom, 054-044-007.
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1: Word of mouth, I've got limited information. Last name, McPike, M-C-P-I-K-E, first name spelling, Ida, Sam, Mary, Adam, Edward, Lincoln, it's a white male. His birth date is 11-3 of 05. Unknown social.
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0: I'm trying to go back and see if he's gone 1080. He was on traffic at East Highway 47 in Ridge. I know he was waiting on a call from 419.
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1: Last name Johnson, first name Kaylee, King Adam Young, Lincoln Edward Edward, with initial R. Robert. Date of birth is going to be 2009-0406, 2009-0406, White Mill, Illinois.
2: Four, five, three, 20, 2, 2, 2.

0: Her last name is spelled Henry Adam Victor, Edward Nora Adam Robert. First name Linda, Lincoln Ida Nora David Adam. No initial K. White female, date of birth 09/17/1964.
1: That's clear. Can you repeat the reason for the triple I? I'm sorry.
0: Weapons investigation.
1: 10-4.
2: 4-2, I'll be out for you.

0: animal carrying a traverse on the area of Highway H in Lead Creek Valley in reference to a vehicle off the roadway with its flashers on.
1: Sorry.
0: Four, five, eight. Caller is advising they came up on a red SUV that's off the roadway, has its flashers on, unknown if anybody's in the vehicle. It's on the northbound side of the roadway, Highway H in Lead Creek Valley.

0: the advice, and it's about a quarter mile from Highway C on Highway 00.
1: Clearly advises of, I guess, blocking.
0: Affirmative. They said it's blocking the entire length.

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0: down with Lieutenant 12 with 19. I'm 16 and a half, Lieutenant 12.
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0: 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March of 27, negative, in the call.
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0: Clear, sir. Just be advised, it's not coming back on file because it's not decoding. If you get it a better bin, you can let me know. Right now we're inundated with calls. I apologize.
1: Yeah, for no worries.
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0: Onrich and Victoria Faith out of Vandalia on a 2016 Chevy passenger, expiration May 28. Go ahead.
1: Charles King, first of Nathan, Nora, Adam, Tom, Henry, Adam, Nora, Wills, Gibby, William, Vivek, 2008, 10:30, male, white, Missouri, advised prior, please.

0: clear. Can you give me the information on that pending call real quick?
1: 417. RP advised she's made a couple complaints on day shift. However, the dogs are running through Painesville, traumatizing her animals and such. They have killed over a dozen chickens and killed her rabbit a few times. And she just went to talk to a deputy.
0: Where she resides, 103 Water.
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0: Okay.
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1: South Clark from McDonald's. With Missouri Plate, George Nora 5, King 2, Adam. George Nora 5, King 2, Adam, Missouri.
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0: Randall County Unit, Juris Fund Motor Vehicle Accident, Rollover, Unknown Injury, 1742 Highway 8, Adam will be just west of Zion Church Road.
1: Five five eight, 38,
0: copy en route. We have caller on the line. I believe he came up on the vehicle. There is a subject that's injured. We're starting fire in EMS. It's going to be just west of Zion Church Road. Vehicle rolled over in the ditch.

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0: And 12 can I go with info?
1: Go ahead.
0: Nick is suspended for admin alcohol suspension. He has an active 99 out of Warren County for DWI bond of 500.
1: Stand for, thank you. Stand by on it.

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ID. The caller advising that there is a female walking on the shoulder. She's wearing black capris, dark pink top. She's getting very close to traffic, RPM limiter.

0: 5 o'clock. Do you want me to wait on that? Is he going to be evaluated?
1: You can go ahead and confirm. We're going to head to 65, so we'll be there either way.
0: 10-4, thank you. Do you need a test?
1: Yes, thank you.

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1: I'll get it now.
0: That's clear.

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It's going to be a Taurus G3. I believe it's a 9mm. Serial number Adam Boston Henry A3 4087.

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1: Four forks of traffic, East Cherry and Lincoln.
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0: That's clear. 4-2, three units are currently out on a J-4. We are getting a report from Dolman's that there is a vehicle with LCS-2 on it and light bar active, but nobody around the vehicle on Frenchman's Bluff.
1: 4-2, I'm clear. I'll handle that in just a few minutes.

0: 23 at 65.99 was confirmed. I'll send it over.
1: Clear. Thank you. My ending mileage is 270.270.
2: Four two. Just to confirm, they found that vehicle on the parking lot.

0: 1042. Can you give me a, can we get a report number? Initial time of stop for 455 when she was on scene and the 1015 time.
1: Stand by, just

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1: 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She was on scene at 0138-0138, 1015 at 0203, and on scene at 65 at 0230.
0: Clear.

0: Could you please enter that vehicle as towed?
1: Ten four.

It's going to be 142 from Frenchman's Bluff Road. We got a call from the cleaning crew. The email and a cleaning crew advised that there were two patrol vehicles on the lot. One of the J1 says LCS-02. It's running, but nobody was around it. And the other patrol vehicle had its light bar activated. Troy PD is currently out on a J4.

0: they disturbance from a construction site behind the subdivision, they're working and causing issues.
1: Therefore.

0: Tenemos, ¿eh?
1: 458, have you on scene at 35 Hampton Drive?

0: construction service, they're just gassing up the tractors for the morning construction.
1: Clear, sir, however, that can't begin. They can't begin any kind of construction. The city limit's still about 0600.
0: It's just the gas tank gassing it up. No active construction.
1: That's clear.

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1: Affirmative. All Troy units are out on a J4.
0: That's cool. I don't think we can enforce their city license. But we can politely tell them.

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1: Can you open the side door, please?
0: Absolutely.

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Can you respond to Fastlane and Aeolia reporting party advises that he's called roadside assistance, but they can't make it until tomorrow morning. He's going to meet a black Ram 1500 approaching the building, I believe.

0: Yeah. Can you clarify, say that you got fast lane, but the vehicle's on 61?
1: Has 911 call pinged by the building at Fastlane? But he said he was by the road, so it was kind of confusing. The call was by the building.

0: 417, I believe I've looked at it. Just information, there's another vehicle with hazards on pretty close to the runway, but it's on the Lincoln County side. I'm over here.
1: Listen, we got the vehicle located at 356.

thing I already advised, but, you know, the subject's blocking the northbound on-ramp completely. Stated he has not contacted any tow service. If you can call Jackson's, if they're unavailable, just we're looking to hear within a reasonable amount of time.

0: He is showing an active want out of New Jersey. It's not extraditable. It's for terroristic threats.
1: Sir, did you copy my total information?
0: Affirmative, we're trying to get one now.

0: pleasant team just information. 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
1: We were able to get the vehicle off the roadway. Be remaining.
0: Received.

0: 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Suspicious activity, 131 Walsh Drive, Ellsbury.
1: How are you going, G-Sus?
0: 438, we're code 200. The caller's advising they think somebody's trying to get into a neighbor's house. It looks like they're trying to get into a window in the back. We're obtaining further unknown weapon.

matching shirt, approximately 5'8", skinny build, and long hair. We have history with Glenn Reed at that address, just for information.

0: Go ahead.
1: We had a neighbor in Ellsbury advising that they saw a man, they believe a man, trying to go in the back window at 131 Wolf Drive.

10 for copy around. She advised someone does live in the at the address, but she does not know if they're currently home. Advice, it's a white male, unknown age, dark shorts and dark t-shirt, approximately 5'8", skinny build and long hair. Just for information, we do have history with a Glenn Reed at that address. Precinct.

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2: 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Sam Henry. Ocean Robert Edward Sam. First name is Trenton. Tom Robert Edward Nora. Tom Ocean Nora. 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

0: Park.
1: Four 17.
0: The in-service vehicle and RPR in possession of Buttsville. Subject was also advised that his 99 is going to take care of it.
1: Subject in that vehicle in possession of Buttsville. Subject also advised 99.

0: I'm sorry, I thought I did. Do you not have them yet?
1: Patrol, have you seen?

0: a phone call.
1: That's clear. You just meaning to confirm the VIN on that?
0: Yeah, that's clear.
1: That's clear. I'll call.

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1: Clear 41.

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0: It won't be modified until this afternoon. So I'm not sure if another dispatcher will be able to do that. If they are, then sure, you can leave it in. But if they can't, we can remove it.
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0: I'll be out with traffic with a vehicle that just left their residence. I was checking on Basket and Wagoneer Drive, Missouri plate, Edward King 5, Young 0 George. Again, Edward King 5, Young 0 George.
1: 27 expiration, 03, Kia passenger, 2 on Michael's Hill, out of Pillsbury.
2: That's clear.
3: Hey,
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0: Last name Mole, Mary Ocean Lincoln Lincoln, first name Chael, Charles Henry Adam Everett Lincoln, middle initial Mary, date of birth 2007, 110-2007, OLN Charles 054-35-6005.

We just got a call that the traffic lights are black at 30 and High Ridge in all four directions. We're going to notify MoDOT, but he said no one's stopping either way. 575-531.

0: for him.
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0: 11 at 633, 2C.

to choose the officer's car, St. Charles County, CNI driving eastbound 70 from 61. The tractor trailer, white cab, white box trailer, leaving information, troop C 6412 Seeker.

Show us out, assisting our city crew, west, correction, eastbound 44 before 64 with, incident.

fund the mutual aid with a boat for a water rescue. It's on Crawford, 19. That is 205 State Highway D Victor, 205 State Highway D Victor. I'm at 648.

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1: 315 Boone County's requesting you stage in the area of 40 in UU.
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0: 315. Benton County currently has eyes on the subject. If they're walking up the on-ramp, I-70 eastbound at 40.
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0: 168, information only, 1046 abandoned. It's going to be on the North Service Road, a gravel lot, near the 142 westbound. Reporting parties. Driving a gray 2016 Hyundai Sonata, struck something in the roadway. He's parked off the roadway into a little gravel lot where the construction crews are. They are aware, and he's going to try to remove it someday or tomorrow at the latest.
1: 10-4.
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1: Westbound 270 to Washington.
0: An abandoned vehicle, eastbound 70 at Jennings Station. It's a blue Cadillac, and it's missing all four tires.
1: 10-4 now.
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1: 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Walden Spring 384 status.

0: south on 178 Natural Bridge, out with a black Lincoln, no Missouri registration.
1: Any further?
0: 10-3 again, operator. Last name Davis, B David, A Adam, B Victor, I Ida, S Sam, first name Cameron, K King, A Adam, M Mary, E Edward, R Robert, Y Young, and Noah. Then initial A Adam, date of birth 12/23/2001, black female in Missouri.
1: Okay.

semi-partially blocking. It's going to be eastbound 70, just past T&W.

0: advise eastbound 70 just past where?
1: TNW, Forestell exit. Forestell was on scene, left over 20 minutes ago.

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1: Ballard, out of St. Louis. No, sir.
2: That's

0: eastbound 70 is at 203, requesting a trooper to respond.
1: 191.
0: 228 at 754, to clear.
2: 964, Wild Spring.
0: 964.
2: I'm eastbound at the 200, I'll handle that. He could disregard.
0: 964, that's clear. Wild Spring, 228, you copy. 28, 964, 755.

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or taking 3 Lincoln SM 3 Y Young. You can apply Florida Edge, possible Missouri registration, taking 3 L Lincoln SM Amber Y Young, or taking 3 Lincoln SM 3 Y Young. It's reportedly following too close, making unsafe passes, passing on the shoulder, and speeding. The registration returns not on file. They have priors for similar. All officers' information. 38th Boone County Traffic.

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1: Copy arrival FRDT 231258. 829. Center of the county and Troy units, copy CNI Drive and make your own case, northbound 61 from the county line. Northbound 61 from the county line, vehicle's call and advise in northbound 61 from Highway C. Report of a silver Ford Escape, first place 9 Henry 2. 9 Henry 2, vehicle all over the roadway, high rate of speed. Now getting a second, northbound 61 at Highway C, gold small SUV passing on the shoulder. Both make your own case.

0: Well, I'm turning 228.
1: Go ahead. Is that with you?
2: Is it number 11, Brennan Court? Number 11, Brennan Court. VIN verification has paperwork.
1: That's clear. Do you see the 21?

and she is on 911 again. She's been advised if she doesn't quit calling, we will file misuse. Because to her. So, yeah. And her language is very, very actually

name Moody, Moody. First name Cole, Cole. Date of birth 2006-03-06, 2006-03-06, male, white, Missouri.

0: unknown medical alarm for 119 Cedar Avenue, 119 Cedar Avenue, unknown further. 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
1: We did have contact with the medical alert company. They advised us they know nothing further. We've got medical personnel on route.

subject is known to have dementia, heart issues, diabetes, MS, and further complicating health issues. 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Unknown further at this time, 10 observation 47.

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0: 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Being leveled a citizen inquiry when available.
1: All right, Audrey.
0: Callbacks to a Sean Pele. Sean Pele, phone number 573-473-8622. 573-473-8622. User quickly speak to the deputy. Reference an Amazon package that was supposed to be delivered at the address, but Amazon saying he needs a police report if he has not received the package.
1: Copy.

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1: Southbound 63, just North County Road 1330. Missouri registration, G. George, and Mary, 0, and Nora, 7, as Sam to a red Kia Soul.

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Sick person not alert, Centerview Nursing Home, phone 106 West Main Street, Bowling Green. 1727, Delta response. 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

747 North Sturgeon Street, 747 North Sturgeon Street. We carried preschool for a smell of gas odor. Respond to 747 North Sturgeon Street, the preschool for a smell of gas. I'm out 0924.

I have a fire on scene, 47 at Bob's Creek, East 47 at Bob's Creek Drive. They're requesting law to respond. They had a structure fire, but I think it's an illegal control burn.

3072, pipe 245, Louisiana. 1717, Buffalo Fire, respond for Delta Level 6 case, 13072, pipe 245, Louisiana. Time of page 926.

3, 1717, Iraq 146 unavailable. And Survival 3, 60-minute ETA to the airport pending weather check.

smell of gas detected. Respond to 747 North Sturgeon Street for smell of gas odor. Property has been vacated. Time out 0928.

1703, 1727, survival 3 had to decline due to weather. Next closest for intervac would be 27 out of Jacksonville with a 36 minute ETA.

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1: Right.
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1307 2-Pike 245, Louisiana. Second dispatch, Buffalo Fire. Delta response. I'm not alert. Sick person, 1307 2-Pike 245, Louisiana. Time is 9:32.

0: 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Can I get a case number, please? And Audrey, I don't have my MDT today. Can you give me that number so I can give it to him?
1: Case number 26-00457. 26-00457.
0: Copy that, thank you.

0: 208. 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
1: Careful.
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0: Patient, I do not have any ambulance available on Jimmy Troy.
1: 550 and 551 responder over here, then.
0: I just need 550 and 551. Do you copy 500 direct?
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0: This is 1703, copy direct. Be heading to Pike 245. 1717 did call out of priority 3. Just for your information.
2: 1703, that's clear. I'll head that direction then, sir.
0: 1703, 956.
3: Attention troopy officer, CNI vehicle, Rawls County, southbound 61 from Route M. Mary. It's a yellow box truck. Registration is 6, Union H. Henry, W. Williams 62. 6, Union Henry, Williams 62. 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

0: 34-year-old female, awake breathing, responding with right lower quadrant pain. Timeout 968.
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3: 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You might want to notify Troop C.
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1: You will go to jail and we'll let you know.
0: Thank you.
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0: 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He's 1091 SAM. It's a protection order. PNP, BPC-2. But negative 29.
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0: John Adam 3, 2 Union 1, Frank Union 0, Adam Union 0, 018, 20 on a 2010 Mitsubishi.
1: This is Gale. Copy starting mileage of 6981. 6981.
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1: He was stopped for speed, failure to display plates. He was issued a citation for speed. He was in a vehicle that wasn't on his rest sheet. 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He was cooperative. Okay.
2: Reporting party off the roadway, of course speeding off in excess of 80 miles an hour in the Bellflower.

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1: I'll be able to make an assistant contact at Hebrews Coffee off Highway 79.
0: 10-4, should be clear.

I'm at Seaport West. It's a white dump truck. And can you check the Missouri CDO for me? Last name is Mills, M-I-L-L-S, versus John. Mills R. Robert. He's the second. John R. Mills, the second. His date of birth is 1996, 0412, Mill White, Missouri.

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0: one makes it. 681. 1015, J3 westbound. Who am I meeting and where?
1: Stand by, what's your true page?

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1: 860, speaker.
2: Stranded motorist blocking eastbound 64 at the 7.2. It's a truck in lanes 2 and 3. Well, that's not available.
3: Hold on.
2: 1448, 848, 264.

0: 128 northbound 63 at the business 63 overpass. Go ahead.
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0: I make it. 265. Four-way here in Macon. It's been a 1050, I believe. Macon PD is en route. Traffic is kind of backed up. I'm going to help get it free until Macon PD gets here.
1: 10-4. Should be clear.
0: Clear for my crash, J1. Will you attach me to 1446? I'll be in route.
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1: 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He's got a 99 through DOC.
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1: Check the area and they'll locate and create a CFS for tire debris. 46170 driving. That's going to be not just east of Winghaven.

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1: Z-Zebra.
2: It's excuse me, driver. It's 36 eastbound from about K-King, just east of Honeywell. It's a tractor trailer, it's a blue log truck, logging truck. It ran a stop sign at Route K-King, blocking me. 36 eastbound, the porting parties, off duty deputy.
1: Devlin.
2: 862, should be clear.

0: Well, it's 3:28. Trina Motors blocking eastbound 70 at the 197. It's a tractor trailer in the right lane. MoDOT will be en route from K once they finish.
1: 10-4 now.
0: Gypsy square.
2: Oh, 64 World Spring. I can handle that. He did 10-25.
0: 2:28, were you clear?
1: Copy.
2: Go ahead.
0: They just called back. They got it going again. You could disregard.
2: 10-4.

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1: Illinois personalized 60, David, A. Adam, Enora, J. John, Ocean, B. Boy, on a white GMC Yukon.
0: Can you 10-9 the J1?
1: 10-3, it'll be 6, D. David, A. Adam, Enora, J. John, Ocean, B. Boy, at Illinois.

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1: It's the Danjo Farms of Scioto, Illinois. It's on a white 2020 GMC, negative 1029.
0: Simple.
1: Also, just for information, it's a B truck plate. That's why we're able to get it back.
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Hi, Deborah Frank. Eastbound from Audrain Road 931. Yeah, semi failing to maintain lane. Paint box on the trailer. Black or brown semi truck. And how we do left Frank, eastbound from 931.

0: 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My ending mileage is 116959. 116959. I'll be returning to the SL.
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0: 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Go ahead with the number.
1: I'd like this to Laura Jackson. Phone number is 217-259-1698. Again, Laura Jackson, 217-259-1698. Caller advised that she filed a report on the 1st in reference to threats. She attempted to get a copy of the report today and no one was able to locate it. She would like to know what happened.
0: Receive. I get my computer, I'll call her back.

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For the localizer, 90 to 48.

address 14160 County Road 965, 14160 County Road 965. My caller states a Stephanie Wade is at their pool party's address. The caller is not home, was told by a neighbor. She would like her removed from the property, and caller also states that her son, William Farrell, is at the property and that she is scared of him and would like him removed as well. Caller is also requesting a callback.

0: toy.
1: Going at 115 South Clover Street, Bowling Green for Document Service. 115 South Clover Street, Bowling Green.
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0: pedestrian office.
1: I check on a pedestrian westbound 70 at the 242.8. It's a small child sitting in the median with two dogs.

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1: I ran the William Farrell subject. There's the active order protection in place where the protected party is the caller as well as the address.
0: Copy. Is the other subject showing trespass as well?
1: I can't find where either subject is showing trespass. I just see the protection order. I'm going to run the female now, see if she has anything to say about it.
0: Copy.

0: Might be going with you.
1: Not that I'm rude.
0: Start that way.
1: Copy, thanks. Oh, Dane, you can show me en route to there from Mexico.
2: At the office.

0: Patriot. The female, Stephanie Wade or Stephanie Farrell, she shows the caution revoked, but no protection orders. I don't see her as being trespassed either.
1: Copy, thank you.

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1: Yeah.
0: 10-4.

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2: Will you reattach me to the call? 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
0: One four one six zero, authorized 965.
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0: 605 Audrey, and I have a few J1s.
1: 605 John.
0: See Missouri, T Tom L Lincoln 6, P Paul 6, J John, Missouri 27. I have a second of 5 W William J John, H Henry 71. See Missouri, it's also a show 126.
1: Thank you.
2: 839
1: Andre and Arrival. Happy Arrival,
0: 1224. 605 Andre now, so I have a third of R. Robert Adam 5, V. Victor 1, X X-ray.
1: Can you realize?
0: R. Robert Adam 5, V. Victor 1, X X-ray. Shows Missouri, I believe, 27.
1: Okay.

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1: Okay.
0: 6 Union D David E Edward 59. 6 Union Edward. Correction, 6 Union David Edward 59 shows Missouri 27.
1: Okay.

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1: His 6-year-old daughter. They have got joint custody. Doesn't believe child safe.
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1: Finished a traffic stop. Oh, Fallon Road, Route K, North Fallon. Can you give me an incident number, please?
2: Two eight nine four zero eight. Repeating 260-289-408.
1: Yeah, what's your name?

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1: 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Have J1 ready.
0: Go ahead.
1: John Mary 8, King 9, Edward. John Mary 8, King 9, Edward, showing 27.
0: Proceed.

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0: Negative.

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1: Are you showing me clear that address?
2: Mercy, 1252.
3: 839, Audrain.
2: 839.
3: Unit all units clear. The subjects were gone on arrival. I'm going to have a report.
2: Mercy, 1252.

side, headed eastbound on I-70 from the High Hill Overpass. Got a male subject that got out of the vehicle and proceeded to urinate, and the reporting party and 10-year-old child were witness to it.

0: 6 Zebra is coming back, not on file.
1: Information from Montgomery County on a subject wanted for an indecent exposure. It occurred at the High Hill overpass on 70, last seen eastbound 70 from 180. He should be in a white box truck now. Markings of TRR Trucks, LLC. Information troops, 8-31.

He's not. He was just doing a handle by phone. I've got 98 Meadow Court. Someone called in, said there was a disturbance at 98 and then disconnected and we can't make eye contact.

1012 with 412.

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2: 469 46. It was verbal only. Mom doesn't live here. She wanted mom to leave. Mom left. She was trespassed. You can show us all 10-8 and her in.
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Respond for a fire alarm at Love's Truck Stop, 482 Tweed Farm Road, 10 mile 1312.

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0: 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I'm out 1317, clear to disregard.
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0: You were sent a handle by phone from Glenn from 98 Metal Court. 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

I made contact. He was advised to schedule that civil standby with 457 when she returns on Monday. I'll be 10-8.

out of Montrose, Iowa to a 2023 Hyundai Santa Fe expiring September 26, negative for 9 minutes.

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What's this? Timeout 1343.

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1: What?
0: This could be New Jersey registration. Boy 67, Union Mary David. Boy 67, Union Mary David.

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1: 4.
0: I'm about a mile before crossroads. I'm going to be out with the same plate.

Took an abandoned 911 call, plotted at Highway 61 northbound near Pike 52 in Frankfort. 61 northbound at Pike 52. I tried to call the number back, no answer.

Dollar General, Lindonia, Dollar General, Lindonia, caller state says roughly a 6-year-old white female juvenile, shorts and a t-shirt, walking along the roadway,

1727, respond for eye problems, 203 North Hill Street, apartment 103 in Frankfurt. Have a big 1358.

0: William Henry, Union 5-1 out of Missouri. Observed neighborhood failing to maintain lanes. No pending charges of troop at this time.
1: I'm 23 at 1359,

Ford F-150, bearing J13, William Henry, Union 51 out of Missouri. All black wheels, failing to maintain lane. Milken, Detroit, is through.

read apartment 103, Frankfurt. Patient serves 65-year-old male, conscious of breathing, advising. He's complaining of stiff neck and losing vision on his right eye. He is responding normally. Breathing normally.

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It's a white Kia SUV, Edward Lincoln 1, Edward 5, Robert, right checking road rage. Right, since you're CF, we're hands, right, you're CF.

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0: Yep.

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1: Hello, Dennis. You've been clear from Dollar General. I'll be out to 609 East 2nd Street in reference to this.
2: Motor vehicle crash with injuries. Highway Double C Charles near Antioch. Correction, Highway Double C Charles at Antioch near Leslie. There's a tractor trailer hauling concrete forms off the road.
3: 10-4.
2: 569 at 1412, troops be clear.

0: wasn't leaving the scene. Eastbound 270 at West 4th. It's a FedEx tractor trailer that was struck by an older model maroon pickup. The pickup left the scene.
1: Before, is the semi still out there?
0: Affirmative.
1: Green light. Take that call for 923.
0: Monitoring 923.
2: Okay. All right, thank you.
3: Please, 21.
4: I'm out at that address. Can you run a plate for me?

0: Nora Adam-Henry Union Henry. That's Nora Adam hyphen Henry Union Henry, Missouri.
1: Nora Adam Henry Union Adam, correction. Nora Adam Henry Union Henry, July 27, 2019, Ford pickup, Casey Nelson, 56463 Meyer Trail,

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Per 415, he believes Troop has a vehicle stopped just before the 178.0 eastbound.

0: 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That'll be 10-8.
1: 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And I just attached a call to you and sent you notes about just information only.
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0: I spoke with Hannah, advised her of her options, and also provided her with an incident number. I'll be 10-8.
1: 6-5, that's clear.

0: Good.
1: Okay, then, via Mexico City Hall, caller stated that she was on East Highway 54 westbound near Rednet Auto, possibly Robinette Graphic. However, I'm unsure, because there's a silver Buick westbound who's unable to maintain lane. Gave a plate of John John Ida Lincoln 7 Union.
0: 839 Audrina, I'm out of pocket.
1: Mercy, quick and good.
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0: received a crash detection in the area of Highway 54 and Trailer Man Trailer. Repeating, Highway 54 near Trailer Man Trailer. Can hear people driving on the highway. That's all about. 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
1: 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I'll be in route.
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1: 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The old CNC building is where it was plotting to. 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

0: 325-10.
1: There's a Buchanan Farms Peterbilt truck parked with its hazards on. Here, T. Tom and E. Edward, I'm going to see what's going on.
0: Copy. T. Tom and E. Edward, 1446.

on top of the vehicle. I believe it's in the road ditch at 1448. All units can disregard. All units can disregard at 1448.

0: 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That's a tanker truck refilling a chopper that's spraying fields in the area.
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2: Jen from Tennessee, 2018 Chevrolet, bearing Tennessee 304, A. Adam, Ida 5, expiring August 2026, Josh Kilgore, negative 1029.
0: Kilgore.
2: Yeah, huge
3: trip there. 421, copy. You read me loud and clear now.
4: Way.
5: 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You've chosen route to the stall vehicle, blocking lane 2, 64 East at 14th Street.
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0: 10th of DJ1, 3824 County Road 4023. Big 1025, local zone.
1: Four.
0: Jefferson City, 878.
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0: 878, 10th of DJ1, 3824 County Road 4023. 3824 County Road 4023. It's a verified address in Tyler. Occurred on private property, a FedEx box truck struck the reporting party's van in the driveway.
1: 10-4, interrupt.
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1: Well, you can get in contact later when they're home for us to serve the summons to them.

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0: attention troops to the officers, Warren County car, CNI driving. 370 eastbound from the 161, a white van. Registration XXRay, F Frank 813, A Adam, passing on the shoulder. Information, troop F Frank, 1503, troops clear.
1: Best officers, I-70 eastbound from the 161 mile marker, I-70 eastbound from the 161 mile marker. So in the last 2 minutes, CNI driver is a white van, unknown state registration, XX-ray, F-rank 813A Adam. White van, XX-ray, F-rank 813A Adam, unknown state, making bypasses on the shoulder. Information, your bed's clear.

0: that ladder. Caller advised it's northbound just before M. Mary.
1: And it's US 63 southbound from the Boone-Callaway line. US 63 southbound from the Boone-Callaway line. A white Dodge passenger vehicle, Missouri, V Victor G George 3 Z05 B Boy. White Dodge passenger vehicle, V Victor G George 3 Z05 B Boy. Vehicles weaving across both lanes. Airspace, Trooper, Trooper, there.

requires information on leaving the scene. Last seen Interstate 270 southbound from Bridgeton, a white Dodge Ram Dually with an Army plate on the back. Registration 42HHenry2YYoungFFrank. Should have damage to the driver's side. Last seen approach. Correction, last seen 44 westbound approaching Antire. Victim is in a beige Toyota Avalon. Oopsie, 1507, trips clear.

0: 15 cents.
1: Two ninety-two. Reference at CNI. I'll put out southbound 63 at 15:03. It was already west of Jeff City at Southwood Hill. I'm out of position.
0: Yeah, it's a huge trip there.

Police officers, Bend County, CNI driver. 2 minutes ago, US 40 eastbound from Rolling Woods. US 40 eastbound from Rolling Woods. A dark colored Chevrolet passenger vehicle, Missouri, KKNG B Boy 91 P Tom. Dark colored Chevrolet passenger vehicle, Missouri, KKNG B Boy 91 P Tom. 2015 Chevrolet from Columbia. Vehicle is weaving. 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

0: good time.
1: Anyone Butcher Creek Drive, mail on scene to get his property per court order, and she's advising he's not supposed to be there, and they are currently in a verbal altercation.
0: Six nine clear.
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0: Well, to say 10-4, do you want them to continue or have them disregard?
1: Have them continue. They've contacted AAA for them and probably need help jacking this thing up, but I'm getting some of it done for them.

0: Kurt 64 westbound at Winghaven. The reporting party is now on the off-ramp in a silver Honda CRV. They were struck by a black pickup truck that continued. And I'm sorry, there's two victims. It'll be a silver Honda CRV and a black Mercedes on that ramp.
1: Simple.
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2: I am blocking lane one. The crash happened in lane one. So do I have
3: 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MoDOT's en route to assist with traffic.
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4: 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It's number 54.

0: Hey, Union Robert Tom Zebra. First name Peter. Common spelling, middle initial John. Date of birth 1974, 5/6/1974. OLM Mary 14822-6008.
1: Callaway County, CNI driver was on the last minute. US 54 eastbound from South Summit Drive. US 54 eastbound from South Summit Drive in Old Summit. A white Ford passenger car. White Ford passenger car, unknown registration. Erratic braking and speeding. Information from Callaway County. Troop F clear. Red. Please relay any reports of destructive or life-threatening weather to NECO.
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0: Name Anderson, Adam, Nora, David, Edward, Robert, Sam, Ocean, Nora, first name Richard, Robert, Ida, Charles, Henry, Adam, Robert, David, Millish, A, Adam, date of birth 11-7-1977-110-71977, White Man, Missouri.
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1: 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Negative 9.

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0: Mexico 2011 Chevy truck is flying 27.
1: That was the vehicle was stopped. It's also pulling a trailer with mowers. It was released to the second subject that was ran per the 215's request.
0: Received.

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1: Heavy, are you at the ER or, or are you at urgent care?
0: I'm at the ER.
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2: 837, order 8.
1: 837,
2: man. All units are clear from the stop on 525 when 881 clears the jail. Assign me the case number, please.
1: Repeat, 842.

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1: Seven arrived at Barn St. Peter's, mileage 85.5, 85.5.
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0: 20 for this car.
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0: 30.
1: Miri has a vehicle. Roadway's back open. And then I'll be on the right shoulder to Lincoln.
0: That's clear, and I'm sorry, will this be a J1, J2?
1: This will be a J1, you can keep me attached.
0: 830 has 15 for each.

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1: Tipping open line 911 call from 18390 Pike 9277. Repeating 18390 Pike 9277. Sound like somebody was mowing. I tried to call the number back. No answer.
0: Please remain advised.
1: Advised.
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1: 1041, vehicle 1, I'll be on Lake Patrol.
0: You know, traffic revive.
2: Thanks a lot.

0: 839.
1: Can you confirm my arrival and clear from that 911 accidental? They advise that subjects are already gone home, but everything was fine here before he left.

0: registered to a silver 2020 Honda Accord to a Ann Brighton Arnett out of Louisville, Kentucky, showing a 27 expiration light.
1: Missouri license, last of Frank Lincoln Edward Charles King Edward, first of Morgan, Mary Ocean Robert George Adam Nora, Mula of W. William, 1999-1225,
2: female white, Missouri. I was probably called, and when I went up there to check on it, she was no longer causing a scene, and moved along from the area, so that's probably who it is.
3: Proceed.

0: Well, especially if he surrendered her Kentucky license to Missouri. 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
1: I've arrived at 411. In miles is 341.
0: Copy, level 411, mileage 341, 1603.

Tequila 3 with Delta.

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It's a large box in the west end lane. 1596, 16 OH, just

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0: 10-14.
1: Roadway's back open. 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I'm going to be in route to Madison, ready?
0: Go ahead, sir.
1: 520, Garrick Place. That's George Adam, Robert Rodover, Ida, Charles King. Place is going to be over off of 5Z and Bryan area.
0: Palm Spring 213-453. It's just a stranded motorist. Fire took care of it. 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
1: Subject is requesting to go to the hospital due to chest pain, burning, and sharp pains in his chest. I will be en route to Big Mercy.

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2: 1621, Troop C5. 830 Wilton Spring, I have a vehicle, slow stop, 70 eastbound, just prior to K Spring.
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2: Registration, C Zebra, V Boy 8, N Nora 5, and Mary.
1: 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What kind of vehicle is it?
2: It's a white Chevy Malibu.

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1: That callback was complete. You can go ahead and clear it out.
0: Proceed. Audrey 879, no callback, Carbon Paper Service, when you're ready, copy.
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1: Proof of due receipt. But they live on an address off of Fizey and Bryan. Suspect's a black pickup truck with front left damage. Has a registration 5 Henry Henry King 70. And one of her felony leaving the scene.
2: 424, we've got two semis blocking the roadway. How do we see it? Jordan Road. 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

0: Done.
1: Reverse that paper service for Mr. Pelcher. If you could pass it on to the home guys, we're out of pocket.
0: Received, I'll bring the deputies and I'll call back reference paper service. Can you hear you copy?
2: Received, I'll get it from Kev.

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1: The back was complete, you've been cleared out.
0: Where is this, does anybody?
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1: 60, what do you got?
0: I just have an Austin in the lobby wanting to speak to an officer to make sure a scam is reported. He's already spoke to Troy. He just wants to advise counsel.

453, when you clear, traffic crash, no injuries. 270 northbound, 270 eastbound ramp, white Jeep at an unknown second on the shoulder.

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1: Four five three, we're gonna divert you to a motor vehicle crash and an injury. So Interstate 70 eastbound, it's 232, Silver Ford Fusion, unknown second, they are on the shoulder.
2: Same, I just want to run the J2 on East Meade for 424.

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0: 8:30, traffic crash, no injuries. 364 westbound, exit to K King, a black RAV4 and a white Chrysler 200.
1: Ten four. Can you at 364 westbound fire officer? Can you start MoDOT for a vehicle on the left shoulder?
0: A 30 1700.

0: Millville County Unit for a motor vehicle accident, South Highway W at Silver Spur.
1: Four two.

0: This will just be a J1. I already disregarded fire. They arrived in a left. See, their team can continue at his discretion.
1: 453, that's clear. Rolling string 213. Thirteen 1701, choose clear.
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1: A3017 10 just.

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0: This show responded to a protection order out of Illinois. 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
1: Hi, do you also have a social for that?

0: 13. Car calling.
1: This is 427. 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
0: 427, 1713, just quick.
2: Montgomery Fire, your need to respond to 908 South Sturgeon, 908 South Sturgeon. Our pacemaker gas alarm is going off and would like someone to check it out. We do have a door code if you would call for that information. Timeout 1742.

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1: Very well.
2: Zero, I'm 20.
3: 60 on 424,
4: I'll be 10-8. 475 will be remaining at the Jordan NC.
3: Four two four 10-8 75 remaining.

0: pages for you on there.
1: Forty-seven at what cross?
0: Yeah, here.
2: They had an accident right there.
1: Clear in around his location. Thank you.
3: Just to confirm, you have a towing route?
1: Yeah.
2: Yeah, priority one is sending silent.

0: The Peaceful Valley area, 1963 Peaceful Valley, correct?
1: We're in the area. We're out with drone ops vehicle and a Missouri Task Force 1 vehicle. They are not around it.
0: All right, we're trying to get comms with that Missouri Task Force 1 vehicle. They're not responding. They're on a different freak. They're not responding, though.
1: We'll walk back and try to make contact.
0: Very well. Please advise.

0: George Adam 4, George 5 Robert, expiring 27 on a white BMW 328.
1: Five eight two, do you have further?
0: Negative, well, none secure.
1: That's clear. The plate returns to Kimberly Porkman out of Wentzville. Expires 2027 on a 2011 BMW passenger car, no 29s.
0: 5-2 clear, thank you.
1: 26, just clear.

0: 41.
1: No, 14.
0: I'll wait around for that 1050 at 64 Prospect.
1: 714, 1727, just

0: 442, if you would advise BNV, we're only going to have one vehicle. Apparently, they contacted AAA without me knowing it and have a truck already en route.
1: 10-4.

0: Okay, so that Pleasant Valley site, it is inaccessible. We cannot get eyes on it.
1: They said that is correct.

0: South Sturgeon. RP states their gas alarm going off, would like someone to check it out, requesting assistance by law enforcement, 1729.
1: Spoke with a subject on the side-by-side who had talked with some subjects back there who said they were fine unless you have other information on them.
2: If there's any way we can get a head count of people in that area so we can mark that off of our board.
1: There is not. He is gone.
2: And that was MOTF that made contact with them?
1: They made contact with the subject on the side by side.

0: we got to an area where there's a low water crossing and we could not get across. If we went down, we could maybe swim it, but there'd be no way to get anyone back across, even if we had a subject with chest pain. So I think looking at an alternative access spot would probably be the move.
1: Strong copy. We'll see what we can do.

0: Otter, do you have access, either that or MOTF have access to give us a track log or drop us a pin on your location so we can get exact geographics?
1: Stand by, just give us a couple.
2: Sorry about the delay. We had a possible stroke medical. 30 days out for a criminal court date, it'd be August 19th.

0: This is a test, the Montgomery County paging system. This is only a test. Timeout 1733, KI2 Zilli, clear.
1: Go ahead.
2: Do you want assistance from 582?
1: Go ahead, Weldon.
2: Do you want assistance from 582?
1: Yeah, if you could start this way, I'm going to have a couple crashes. Start medics as well, please.
2: 714, that's clear. 582, copy.

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1: 582, 1734, troops are clear. 830.
2: I'm about to clear from my J1, and you can stack his previous crash on me for some 14s.

personnel. This is a test on Montgomery County paging system. This is only a test. Timeout 1735, KXL 379, clear.

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See the thunderstorms in the area.

1736.

0: down for now.
1: 714, that's clear. Is only lane 3 blocked?
0: Currently lane 2 and 3. I'm going to move my car. The crash I have in front of me was 3 separate vehicles. I'm going to look at this other one and see how many cars I got with that one.
1: Fourteen, 1737, troops are clear.

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1: Good.
0: Motor vehicle crash, J unknown, 70 westbound at the 212 for two vehicles blocking the middle lane.
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0: figure I'm headed north now on 79. What do you got?
1: So 212's at 123 Basket Drive. We've been trying to check his status. He's not answering.
0: I'll be in route.
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1: I just drove past it. It looks like about 7 or 8 vehicles are on the shoulder. Not sure if it's that one or if there's another one in the number 2 lane.

0: This 714-582 mm-hmm. handle close to crash zone 64. Oculus says 1396 on 70. Can you ask for go?
1: Ball and spring 714-582.

0: Go ahead.
1: M14582, do you need assistance from 830? I'm going to divert him to 1396's crash.
0: Yeah, well, that's fine. We'll take care of these two.
1: 714, that's clear. 830, copy.
2: 830 is clear. I'll be around.
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0: Give me Frankfurt Road in Warman, Louisiana. No place, be a black and colored Ford F-150.
1: Frankfurt Road in Warman, Louisiana. Traffic stop.

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0: 2008 Mercedes passenger. I apologize, Mercury passenger, valid through 28, it is negative.
1: Zero, 9,
2: you're on a 2015 Ford. Well, Spring 1596, EMS is in route, 1752, troops are clear. $13.96, that's clear, just for one vehicle.
3: Is the VIN is coming back, no records found?

0: time per RTM, all units come back here to the station area.
1: That's clear.
0: Also, if you can ascertain from them, will they need any kind of decon when they get back?

0: We'll make decon when we return, for boot cleaning, some suits, and the like.
1: Arrive back on scene station area. There is a yellow marked gate for decon. Have the crews that need decon pull off to that into the yellow marked gate.
0: Copy that. Head to yellow marked gate for decon.

0: 417, did you copy?
1: 417, we copy on duty.
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0: 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It'll be 10-8.
1: 1801, troops ignite. Palm Spring 505, status.
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1: 12-10-18, no troops are clear.

0: 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Old Monroe Fire, if they can respond for a washdown of the roadway and possibly the vehicle, there's a lot of mud on it.
1: Get Darnell Dewar's vehicle, right?

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1: Maverick for command.
0: D Star Manager, mission complete. On my way back to staging.
1: Who's coming back to staging?
0: D Star, Zico, D Star is coming back to staging.
1: Very well.
2: Eight, M. Mary, G. George, 561-887.

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1: 582, go ahead.
0: 582, the VIN is showing title only.
1: That's clear, thank you.
0: 1909, trips are clear.
2: Copy arrival, 1809.
3: We think that is where we were earlier.
1: Okay, I have two squads in that way. Reports three people in the water, so we're going to be putting boats in the water there. I need you guys then headed that way to Highway K Bridge.
3: Understood, we'll be in that.
4: Six 643, we're open to one lane, westbound.

0: the driver of the pickup truck is going to be transported to Progress West by SCAD, and the driver of the passenger is refusing to pick up the vehicle.
1: 830, that's clear. 1811, trip's clear.
2: 521.
1: 582.
2: Information only, the John Barbie subject that I ran in my CFS, he's 97J3, I am secure.
1: Five 82, left square 18, 12 troops are clear.

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1: 582, just confirming you're out with 714.
0: Yeah, 10-3, and we are secure. Well, can you advise the last six of the CFS for the second crash at this location?

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1: 5 is clear, thank you.
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0: Park to the elementary school. I have people at the elementary school waiting on you to land, sir. Well, I am trying to hail a helicopter. I'm trying to talk to the helicopter directly, Chief. Sorry. Have you been communicating with the helicopters on this channel?
1: City, can you send me that request contact?
2: Four T 41, Trip up there.

0: Archer G to command post on Missouri IO-4.
1: Go ahead, Troop E.
0: In reference to the call on the Highway K-King Bridge, we received another call that the males are on the left-hand side of the river waving a yellow piece of fabric.
1: Command post clear. Males on the left side of the river waving a yellow piece of fabric.
0: 10-4, Troop G.
1: If you have contact with the individuals there again, can you have them try to get information across to those victims that we do have boats en route?
0: 10-4, Troop G, clear.

0: 1441, you should have it now.
1: Sims are on the left bank now.
2: Message receipt, River Loss. I have, for your tracking purposes, I have the command moment and squat. I vote Team 1. Both Team 2 is going to meet us shortly once they tear out the boat off over.
1: Clear, you're working as Boat 1. I am unaware if it, or unsure if that is River Left or if it's just orientated from the bridge left. They were not clear on that.
3: Stable, no need for further.
0: Well, this is one, you're back there.

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1: 646 A 1046 J 3 S70 eastbound at the 145. Eastbound at the 145. Received a call from a passerby stating that there is a green GMC pickup truck blocking the driving lane. The children in the vehicle are jumping the barrier off the road. We received another call from another passerby saying it's westbound.

0: Apparently the first caller was the driver stating that it was eastbound.
1: Ten four. Are they having mechanical issues or what is going on?
0: They advise the issue is unknown. I believe it is most likely mechanical. And they're having the children jump the barrier to get off the roadway.
1: 10-4. I'll be in route shortly. Go ahead and start the economy towing. Have a next flight.
2: It was originally 911 hang up. We made recontact and spoke with Billy Ash. She advised accidental. No sign of disturbance.
1: 10-8 advised.
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1: Are you still on the line with that caller?
0: Negative.
1: 10-4, check out there.

0: Hi, Matthews.
1: We're at the Hay Bridge, attempting to get eyes on the individuals. Not seen anybody yet.
0: Hey, we were advised they were south of the bridge, I believe river left, with a yellow jacket or a yellow flag waving.
1: Copy, we'll look that area.
2: Good information, if you'll pass that through to me as soon as possible, I appreciate it. Thank you.
3: Sergeant, quick, please pass.

0: You're there. See, if you can scout me out a good place to launch a boat, you should have St. Louis City Boat 1 crew there within the next 10 minutes, I would assume.
1: Copy.
0: City 1 command. You got an ETA for me, Jeff?

Cab. Markings of high show express, unsafe passes, following too close, speeding. Information, troop F, 1832, troop C clear.

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1: Good.
0: Severe thunderstorm warning has been issued for South Central Drain County. Advised to expect hail damage to vehicles and wind damage to roof, siding, and trees. Areas impacted will be Vannevar, Benton City, Rush Hill, and Martinsburg, as well as Mexico.

0: Go ahead.
1: Some locals just arrived to state that the three individuals are up from the bridge upriver, and they are going to get a drone up.
0: Okay, so are they north of the bridge or south of the bridge?

0: You say they're north of the bridge?
1: Yes, that's what the locals are stating. There's two individuals in the middle John boat that are going out in the river now. I'd assume locals.
0: Clear.
2: Troop G to command post.
0: Troop G, go ahead for command.
2: We made contact with Reynolds County. They advise the parties are south of the bridge.
0: Strong copy, Troop G. We might have two separate rescues then. I'm not sure because I have reporting parties on the bridge with one of my assets stating they're north.
2: 10-4, if we hear more, we'll advise. Troop G, clear.
0: Very well.
1: Come on, from Matthews. The boat's going to search south. They believe the other local is taking his drone north. We'll advise it's found in both directions.
0: Very well. You should have City Boat 1 there within the next 6 minutes.
1: Copy. I'll have a launch spot located for them.

0: Is that also including Gene Free's assets and members? That's a firm. Very well.
1: Oakview Court, off Centerville. It was an open line. No sign of disturbance. Could just hear a TV in the background. Attempted recontact. No answer.
2: 1080 West.
1: Copy tech.

0: on Sam 21.
1: Sam 21, you come.
0: Make sure both hands clear.
1: Thank you.

0: Go ahead.
1: Updating information. Another family member stopped by. They believe the individuals are north of the K Bridge. They believe the south information was misheard due to emotion.
0: That's clear. Do we have plans to search north and south of the bridge?
1: That's affirmative. I found a spot for your boat team to launch. The locals that are in the boats went southbound. They have not came back yet, but we can hear their boat motoring in the trees.
0: That's clear. Advise if anything changes.
1: Copy.
0: Matthews from Mitchell.
1: Stephen Matthews.
0: Should have a Missouri Highway Patrol helicopter on scene in about 10 to 15 minutes.
1: Absolutely. Have them come to the K Bridge and go northbound. Apparently their cabin is somewhere north of the K Bridge.

0: 417, that plate comes back to Lori Goad out of St. Charles on a 2011 Lexus, expiration July 25.
1: That's clear. Driver is going to be the registered owner, Lori Goad, no middle initial. Date of birth 1978-0805, female Lexus.
2: Have any of the additional USAR assets arrived on scene, any of the boat teams?
3: That's affirmative. They just arrived. I briefed them on what was going on. One of the local boats went down to get the first boat, and the boat team will be headed north to search for the three people.
2: You also have, you have two additional boat teams headed your way. I'm not sure what their ETA is.
3: Copy.
4: When I said it, a little spill about things running about 10 degrees.

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1: Stoddard, go.
0: We're out of K-Bridge.
1: Very well, thank you.

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1: In service warning for registration, subject provided proof of update of registration.
0: And for registration. Here, Aldrin Road 919, Hoagie David, east of Aldrin Road 919. Car drives, there's a tree down over the roadway walking eastbound lane.
2: Como dot.

0: Go ahead.
1: A family member just arrived. They received a text at 6:11 stating they are south of the bridge and they could not see the bridge.
0: South of the bridge, could not see the bridge. Relay that information to Captain Wiffelmeyer for City Boat 1 crew. That's the direction they need to go.
1: Copy.
2: Louisiana Fire, respond 2317 North Carolina Street in Louisiana for a Delta level unconscious person. 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

unconscious, besides that she fell 15 hours ago, got back up and remained in the bed for 15 hours.

0: And have a call back when ready to copy.
1: Go ahead, Audrey.
0: Send me to Jordan Holt Camp, phone number 573-200-5050. Again, 573-200-5050. Caller advised that the subjects who've been harassing her lately have possibly hacked into her Allstate account in an attempt to claim a vehicle that may be wrecked. Advised that she got kicked out of the account.
1: Copy that, Audrey. Did she ask for me specifically?
0: Affirmative. She first requested to speak to 881 and then requested you.

0: 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It is a mini Australian Shepherd.
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0: Anthony Matthews. The two local boats have located the individuals south of the bridge. They are not able to get to them. We are relaying information to St. Louis Boat Team.
1: Claire, is there a, do you have a reason why they are inaccessible?
0: Negative, that's all we were relayed. I would assume, given what it looks like from the bridge, that they're probably in trees and those folks are in metal boats.
1: Strong copy. You should have Ozark Region D Delta should be pulling up on scene for you any moment now.
0: Copy.
1: Make sure we splash one of their boats for a safety boat minimum and send them downstream.